0: 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Klokken er 5:48.
1: Radio Solo. We don't talk
2: 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Ikke så meget snak. We don't talk anymore. Kun gode sange.
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I see

0: 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Solo.
1: What's up, guys? This is Bruno Mars.
2: Right now.
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0: 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Radio Solo. 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
1: 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Non-stop.

You must think that I'm new to this, but I have seen this song before. I'm

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1: 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Gode sange. Solo.

0: 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Solo. Solo.
1: What's up, guys? This is Bruno Mars.
2: Right now.
1: I just might right now.
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